0: take some time out. Finn Rees, Dawn is a Melody, the album, that was The Crossing. Daz IQ. And this is now Mizuki Scales from his production. Coffee is the colour.
1: Hear tell, things are moving right along. 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Days are getting shorter. 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

0: Daz IQ in production with Mizuki Scale. 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
1: What am I saying?
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deep in my VIP lounge. I'm your host, they call me Frenchie. From For the Intention, Butterfly with Michael Gray.

Michael Gray from Full Intention and So High featuring Tatiana Owens. This is now Dave Morales with Lee Lorraine and So High.

0: from Dave Morales. This is Magic Number.
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Layla Hathaway, So In Love. I can't believe how fast the time has flown. In the first section of the show.

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0: to back with the Flow Assist. Of course, that featured Music Soul Child and Forever. Bobby McFerrin and Heaven's Design. Just means one thing.
1: Presenting friendship in the

I'm going to feature one of the artists from the Phoenix Horns. I'm going to feature an artist from the Phoenix Horns, and that's Don Blackman.

What do you think? What a groove. Philip Bailey, Maurice White, Verdeen White, the list goes on. Earth, Wind and Fire. Are you happy? Are you sad? 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

0: 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Esther Williams.
1: In the VIP lounge with Frenchie. Let's do it. You're still listening to Frenchie. He must be doing something, right? 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

0: Maxito and Feeling an Attitude. We're going to go into a brand new single from Ralph Gunn. 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
1: In the VIP Lounge with Frenchy. Let's do it.
0: Ralph Gunn featuring Donald Sheffield.

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0: Kevin Robinson from the BB&Q band. And it's time for me to get ready to pack my record box, myself, my dedications, my input into the VIP lounge. I hope you've enjoyed the show today. We're
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My. What up, everybody? It's me, your man, Will Downing. Yes, I'm kicking today's show off with a bop. Little two-stepper joint, and I got a lot of great music for you today, and I mean a lot of original stuff. You, my friends, are listening to my show, The Wind Down.

Sing that song, Walter. Yeah, that is the late, great Walter Jackson. I'm not sure if a lot of you are hip to Walter, but what an incredible vocalist. Very influential on me when I was coming up as a young, up-and-coming singer. I would listen to him all the time and emulate him. What an incredible talent. Also had polio. He used to perform, or used to get around, on crutches. So when you see him perform, he would have like these arm crutches, and that's the way he would perform. So what an incredible man, what an incredible vocalist. The name of that song that I played to honor Mr. Walter Jackson was Uphill Climb to the Bottom. Yeah, wrap that title around your mind. Uphill Climb to the Bottom. You got to be pretty low to get there. Once again, Walter Jackson. Before that, I played Be the Man. That was by Rag and Bone Man. Mm-hmm. Heard that joint while I was in the UK. Just fell in love with it. What an incredible talent. Cherokee gave us Loving You, and I kicked the whole show off today with Right Where You Are by me, your host, Will Downing. It's time for interpretations right here on The Wind Down. Ain't no

Sunshine when he's gone. Yeah, that's what Tracy Hamlin said. That was her interpretation of the classic originally done and written by the one and only, the legendary Mr. Bill Withers. Now, let me give you a little insight on Tracy Hamlin, all right? Let me just give you a little insight. Tracy is an amazing vocalist, as you can see, and hear is what I meant to say. But she is an axe thrower. Yeah, that's where her mind is these days. She's throwing axes, and she sends me these videos of her like, watch this, Will, and she throws the axe, it goes into the bullseye, and then one time she turned around and threw the axe backwards, and it went right into the bullseye. So I immediately picked up the phone, called her husband, who's my brother. I said, my man, you better watch what you say and what you do, because she can get you without even looking. Before that, we heard an interpretation done by Michael Jackson. Yeah, that young prodigy. He did his thing on that joint right there. Once again, the song that was interpreted was Ain't No Sunshine. What up, everyone? It's me, your man, Will Downing, and you're listening to The Wind Down.

What a great feel. The name of the song is Like a Ship. Well, let me tell you something. I feel like saying amen and putting some money in the collection plate. Well, at least I feel like saying amen. That's Mr. Leon Bridges along with Katie Young. The name of the song is Like a Ship. Before that, we heard from my friend Joe Levy, some brand new music by him. The name of that song is Love Me To My Soul. That's some classic, classic, classic R&B right there. Congratulations, Joe. Tamia gave us If You Had to Choose, and I kicked that whole segment off with I Found Lovin'. That's the Fatback Band. In hindsight, I wonder, how did the name Fatback Band come about? Like, who said, yeah, Fatback Band, that's a good title for a group. I've been saying it so long, I haven't even thought about it, but it just hit me at that moment. In any case, I digress. It's me, your man, Will Downing, and it is time for us to shine the spotlight on an artist. Today, I chose my very good friend, Mr. Walter Beasley, right here on The Wind Down.

0: It's not fair. It is not fair. When God was giving out talent, that gentleman jumped in line twice. Yeah, he can play the saxophone and is an incredible vocalist as well. That's our man of the hour and my very good friend, Mr. Walter Beasley. The songs that I play, Do You Want to Dance, obviously. And before that, Won't You Let Me Love You.
1: The Prince of Sophisticated Soul is back. And the new release is a groove, a vibe.

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The name of that song is I Just Want to Love You. That's Mr. Otis Kane. Before that, we heard from Kayoka Music, and the name of the song was Ex-Queen. Right Where You Are was given to you by me, your host, Will Downing. And here's a classic by Mr. Herbie Hancock, Making Love, The Wind Down.

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1: Hey, I kinda know why you don't feel good. It's because you need a little bit of chocolate. Now, chocolate can improve your circulation. It can feed that craving, that temptation. Girl, what you need is a little bit of chocolate. Nothing else makes the wrongs feel right. Nothing will soothe you more at night than some chocolate. Now, everybody needs a little chocolate every now and then. 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It doesn't matter if you eat it or drink it, if it's mocha or espresso, if it's chocolate milk or even chocolate cake. Baby, you need some chocolate. Now, doctors say that chocolate is good for your heart. And white chocolate, it's okay. But for maximum strength, you need

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Hey, listen, that's what we all need. 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I love it. That was by me, your host, Will Downing. And once again, the song actually is entitled Chocolate. Before that, we heard from Miss Lela James, Complicated. War gave us the Cisco Kid, said he was a friend of mine. And I kicked that whole segment off with some funkadelic knee deep. What up, everybody? It's me, your man, Will Downing. It is Black Music Month, and I ain't playing nothing but them classics right here on the Wine.

0: Get off my window. That's what Ann Peebles said. I can't stand the rain. I hate to disagree with her. I kind of love the rain, believe it or not. I can concentrate and I do my best writing and creating when it's raining. So I disagree, but she got the hit record. I can't stand the rain. The one and only Miss Ann Peebles. Before that, we heard Superman lover Mr. Johnny Guitar Watson. There's a meeting in the ladies' room. That's what Climax said. And I kicked that whole segment off with Johnny Taylor. What about our love? What up, everyone? It's me, your man, Will Downing, playing nothing but the best of the best to celebrate Black Music Month right here on The Wind Down.
1: Yeah. 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

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Didn't you know? Yeah, we do know. 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Before that, we heard from Loose Ends Hanging on a String. My man Bootsy. It's Bootsy, baby. 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And I kicked that whole segment off with The Blues by Tony. What up, everyone? It's me, your man, Will Downing. 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I always do. 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God bless you all until we meet each other again. 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
1: It's me, your man Will Downing, the Prince of Sophisticated Soul, and I'm your eclectic DJ in the Wind Down Zone here in Birmingham. 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

Now here's something featuring Michael Jackson. Wasn't credited for it, but he was there. Singing backing vocals with Quincy Jones and Patty Austin. Nothing Else. Charisma. Which also features Austin Lade. Sonic Stream with Paul Lewis. How you doing, folks? Let us know what you're up to.

0: Pevin Edmund. We've got a new single out. We'll play that on here real soon. But in the meantime, here's a classic for you. Deep, sweet and soulful. Found my light in Marnie.
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This is Boosie, a remix of All of Me, right here on sonicstream.net. 7 minutes to the hour.

Stacey Kidd before this. The track called I Love You. This is the track is that now. Take it from the EP Shine. Manners dub of What You're Saying.

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1: 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He's the man.
2: 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Uptown Funk. 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Crackers that before that. Tangle on Shine EP. What You Saying? My name's Dub. And remember to check out Crackers That's new album. It's out now.

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Now here's a mix that's recently become available on vinyl. Randy Brown, Love Is All We Need. 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Just under 35 minutes to go. Stick with us, we can do this.

Lucky is all we need. A little remix right there. Randy Brown. Originally released from an album in 1978.

Just under 28 minutes to go right here on Sonic Stream .net with Paul Lewis on a show called House Elements. Yes, we bring you house. Sometimes we bring you a bit of boogie, but we just bring you good vibes.

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Taken from the album Too Hot to Sleep. Perfect for this time of year. Give it up. Don't make me wait.

one of my favourite boogie tunes, electro boogie tunes from back in the 80s. Sold to me by Frenchie. We salute you, sir. Feel. Let's rock. Need to find out the lead vocalist on this. Open brackets, over and over again, close brackets.

Thank you very much for locking on. My name is Paul Lewis. As much as we love our classic songs like this, purchase and stream, download new music to keep your scene and your vibe alive in your surrounding town, city or area. But that is the only way we can support the thing that we love called music. Also buy new music as well, as well as the classics. Peace and love to you all. This is Feel, Let's Rock, / on the flip side, I Like To, EP. Open brackets, Let's Rock, over and over, close brackets.

0: Hey, welcome along.
1: Yeah.
0: It's another show, it's another week. Spreading some brotherly love. Mark G from the room at the top here on Sonic Stream Soul Survivors opening the show today. I think we'll start with some 70s soul for a bit. From memory, last week's show was a bit of a high octane post Sunday club mix. So with the weather staying warm and humid in the UK, I thought we'd stay and start soulful today.

0: from the album We Come in Peace with a message of love.
1: It's you, you,
0: Curtis Mayfield. It's me, I say 70s, then play a track from the 80s.
1: It's you, you.
0: And also, I've just realised it's the first show of July 2026. The year just speeding by. As you get older, I'm sure the years and the months get shorter. Let's continue.

yeah. On Casablanca's Chocolate City record label 1980, Randy Brown, the album Midnight Desire. We ought to be doing it. What are you doing today? Coca-Cola. Other carbonated drinks are available, as I say. Now, here's a track that's on the modern soul scene, appeared under two or three different artists. But today, we take the wonderful vocals of the Charlottes.

Starting very soulful today, the Shy Lights, living in the footsteps of another man. Let's hope he wasn't a size 11. Now this next track, like many when my children were growing up in the family home, had to suffer listening to my music. And now they're well into the 20s and the 30s, and there's still two or three tracks that resonate with them. This is one.

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Perfect for driving around with the window down. 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Or whatever else you find yourself doing today. While that track was playing, just got into conversation about Johnny Weissmuller, who was Tarzan.

0: remember Johnny Weissmuller? Please don't message me and ask me, Mark, why are you talking about Johnny? 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
1: Hey, baby. What's happening? Oh, while you was out shopping, I've been here thinking.
0: Room at the top on Sonic Stream was soulful today.

Hey, thank you for keeping me company today. The Impressions, We Go Back Away. Whether you're listening on the Saturday or on the Thursday or on the podcast, I just say thank you. I love what I've said. You've got to stop saying Saturday. You're listening on a Saturday, so I'm going to say Saturday now.

1968 on Brunswick Records. Co-written by Eugene Record of the Shylights. Barbara Acklin, Am I the Same Girl? When the lockdown thing was all going on back in 2020, used to do some lockdown radio for friends on a Saturday afternoon for a few hours, and a friend sent requests in. I think that was one of Kevin's requests way back then. So Kevin, play the one for you today. It's a midsummer 70s soulful selection to get us started today, just over 30 minutes in. Does anybody need anything from Asda?

guitar. I'm back for more. Could never come to terms with the Bobby Womack and Lulu version of that song. Money must have changed hands. It's a soulful selection today here at the Room of the Top with Mark G on Sonic Stream. As is my want every now and again, we step away from the up-tempo stuff. And a quick nod for an hour or so to acknowledge the 70s and the soulful side of things, and some of the classics as well.

wonderful Lou Rawls. I think I'm right in saying Lou Rawls was once almost killed in the military and almost quit being a singer at one point. Like so many artists who went on to be famous and household names, it's kind of like one song, a bit like Robbie Williams, I guess, with Angels. He was almost done before that song came out. Oh, the hand of fate. Let's continue.

Queen's right for the picking. Almost 50 minutes into today's selection. It's still around 90 beats a minute. That's mellow. We're at the Room of the Top with Sonic Stream Radio with Mark G. Whether you listen on the Saturday, on the Thursday, or on the podcast. On the Saturday and Thursday, Frenchie follows me in just over an hour's time.

Whatever you're doing today, take us with you on Sonic Stream. Some great music throughout the day. Now the next track comes from an album called Rhythm and Business, 1997, track 12 of 13. Going back a couple of weeks when we were setting up at Samai with Frenchie and Damien, we were just talking about DJs. Well, Frenchie was actually sharing some stories about DJs that he'd interviewed. And the question came about with me, DJs that you followed. And without a doubt, it has to be this man, Chris Hill. This song will always remind me of Chris Hill, The Sole Purpose, back in the day. Tower of Power, of course. We're vibing, it's Sonic Stream with Mark.

Into the second hour, still haven't reached 100 beats per minute today. Arthur Adams, a track you may not be familiar with. Don't think I've played it before. Part of the release, You've Got the Floor, early 80s. Arthur Adams and Stay With Me Tonight.

So welcome along to the Room at the Top here on Sonic Stream Radio. It's Mark G. And I think for the rest of today's show, let's have a think. We'll dig through the box and the files from the late 70s and early 80s. Maybe some tracks you don't hear out because they just make good radio tracks, I think. Underplay gem from Sharon Redd on Dutch Ramshorn Records from back in the day. This is called You Got My Love.

Taking it back in time, Sharon Redd. You got my love. Thank you for listening today on the podcast options or via the stream options for Sonic Stream Radio. It's Mark G. Now, this next outfit were an offshoot of the funk band Slave back in the 70s. Thomas Lockett, Steve Washington, who passed away, I think, earlier this year in 26. Kurt Jones and Starlina Young. On Soul Records, this is Aura, Are You Single?

That's the title, Are You Single? And after that, some major, major hits on the dance floors in the early 80s. Aura, Kurt Jones, Starlina Young. Now, I pulled this track off the shelf last week. It's no lie, I do a couple of different shows for different stations throughout the week. I play this on my other show on a Sunday. And I had it as an earworm for the rest of the week as well. Taking you back, Madagascar, Baby Not Tonight.

0: good day. So you hop a flight thinking there's something good at the end of the trip you take. When you get to the other end, you'll find he left bills.
1: Easing our way into July with some early 80s tunes. Easy Money, She, S-H-E, on Genius Records. And before the station ident, Billy Fraser, Billy Who, on Champagne Records, released in the UK, and that lovely gold label. So thank you for joining me, keeping me company today. Hope your week's been good. Been watching the football. Few surprises in there. What about Germany?

And as always, this show pre-recorded for first airing on Saturday, the 4th of July. So England would have played midweek, and the outcome of that game would be a win, a draw, a win on penalties, or we lost on penalties, who knows. This next track was a release of Solutions a few years back. Let's go back to the original on Prelude Records, Hot Cuisine, Who's Been Kissing You?

period when I had the mobile disco, some records that were kind of crossed over just into the UK top 40, so you got to play them at maybe at a wedding, but at the week, at the midweek youth club type social club events. What a big track this was. The band AKA and the Wonderful Grace.

Californian bass band AKA. And to my point, there's a track that made it to number 41 in the charts. Back to 1982. God. Probably a big all-day record, a big weekend record around the UK when you're in London. Up there in Manchester, Nottingham, Liverpool, Glasgow, Brighton, and all stops in between. Now, this next outfit, their biggest hit was a UK top five ballad with How About Us, or even How About Us. It's the accent. How About Us is what Mark was trying to say. The artist is Champagne.

who had a massive hit on the dance floors, as you'll know, with a track called Off and On Love. But as a way of a change, as it's radio, we're playing this today, Champagne. Early 80s with a track called Can You Find the Time?

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And join me here at the Room at the Top on Sonic Stream Radio. 2 hours soul from the 70s and the 80s. No new releases today. We'll get back on that next week, I think. So time for two tracks to take us up to the end of today's show. I'm going to say goodbye at this juncture. Wish you all well. Have a great weekend. Have a great week. Stay safe. You'll know these next two tracks.

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1: What's going on, everybody? It's me, your man, Will Downing, a.k.a. the Prince of Sophisticated Soul, the Posse. Yeah, got a theme going on today. Today, it's all about them singing gentlemen on the wind down.

I miss that man right there. The late, great, the one and only vocalist and keyboardist and producer extraordinaire, the late, great Mr. George Duke. Yeah, that was no rhyme, no reason. Luther Vandross gave us Stop to Love, another one who is on the top of my list on my Mount Rushmore of male vocalists, Luther Vandross. And I kicked that whole segment off with some Jeffrey Osborne, Eeny Meeny. What up, everybody? It's me, your man, Will Downing, putting the spotlight on male vocalists today. Yeah, that's what the show is all about. Songs like this.

That man's voice is so identifiable. Yes, that is the one and only Mr. Anthony Hamilton, Best of Me. Before that, we heard from Kindred, the Family Soul. Everybody's hustling. Everybody hustling. And Rahsaan Patterson kicked that whole segment off with Spend the Night. What up, everybody? It's me, your man, Will Downing, a.k.a. the Prince of Sophisticated Soul, putting that spotlight on them male vocalists, them dudes that can just put it down. Here's a classic by me, A Million Ways, right here on the Wind Down.

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1: I want to know, is this the way love goes?

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However you want it, I'll do it. Come on, let's go. I'll go. That was Mr. Donnell Jones. Before that, we heard from Mr. Brian McKnight, The Way Love Goes. And I kicked that whole segment off with a classic by me, A Million Ways. Yeah, by me, your host, Will Downing. Pray that you enjoyed all of that. Hopefully you got the theme by now. The theme for today, all male vocalists, a.k.a. a sausage show. All men. You, my friends, are listening to my show, The Wind Down.

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1: What up, everybody? It's me, your man, Will Downing, a.k.a. the Prince of Sophisticated Soul. Got a theme show for you today. Yeah, decided to put some positive vibes in the air. It's still Black Music Month. Playing some songs that'll make you think, some songs that'll make you go, however you want to look at it. That's the way I'm doing it today on my show, The Wine.

U-N-I-T-Y, that spells unity. That's what we need. At least that's what Queen Latifah said. And she is quite the amazing woman. She is obviously a recording artist, actress, singer as well. I think she's done Broadway. She's done it all. She's incredible. Queen Latifah, U-N-I-T-Y. Before that, we heard from Kenny Burke, Keep Rising to the Top. Respect yourself. Yeah, that's what the Staples singer said. And I kicked that whole segment off with something by me. Song was entitled Stand Up. Yeah, that's what I want you to do. Stand up and represent yourself. What's up, everybody? It's me, your man, Will Downing, a.k.a. the Prince of Sophisticated Soul, keeping this positivity going. Here's something about my man, my very good friend, Brother D-Train. Keep on.

There are some songs that just stand the test of time. That's one of them, or at least the message in that song. It's still relevant today. Wake up, everybody. Yeah, that's what Harold Melvin and the Blue Notes said, obviously featuring the vocal stylings of the late, great Mr. Teddy Pendergrass. Before that, we heard From Soul to Soul, Keep on Moving, Don't Stop. No, Earth, Wind, and Fire gave us Shining Star. And I kicked that whole segment off with my very good friend D-Train with that excellent message trying to tell you to keep on. What up, everybody? It's me, your man, Will Downing, a.k.a. the Prince of Sophisticated Soul. One of my all-time favorite groups is here. Maze featuring Mr. Frankie Beverly. And they said that we are one. Ready on the wind down.

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What a beautiful thing. Family reunion. We always play that at the end of our family reunion, walk around wherever we are, holding hands and just enjoying each other as a family. Wow. Yeah. It's funny how a song can take on a whole new meaning based on the circumstances that you are living in. Wow. Family reunion. Hey, y'all, I'm out of here. God bless you all till we meet each other again, hopefully right here on The Wind Down. See ya.

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1: What up, everybody? It's me, your man, Will Downey, a.k.a. the Prince of Sophisticated Soul. Yeah, I'm kicking it off with a classic. Mm-hmm. That's how I get your attention. You know that, right? But I got some brand new stuff for you as well. Let's see. I got some Najee. I got something new by Eric Nolan and Walt Williams. I got it all on today's Wind Down.

In my opinion, one of the greatest bands to have ever graced the planet. Yes, the three elements, earth, wind, and fire. And the title of that song is actually Earth, Wind, and Fire. Mm-hmm. Something brand new by two members of the OJs. Yeah, both solo artists in their own right. That's Mr. Eric Nolan featuring Mr. Walter Williams, a.k.a. Walt Williams. The name of the song is Give Her Your Love. That's something brand new by my man Eric. Congratulations, brother. Also, something new from Najee. Yeah, my friend Najee. Najee's doing his thing once again on his latest release. The album is entitled Savoir Faire. The name of that song was Valentine's Love, and that was featuring Miss Allison Williams. Very nice. I kicked the whole show off today with Here We Go Again by the very talented, the one and only Mr. Biggs, the Isley Brothers. What up, everybody? It's me, your man, Will Downing, a.k.a. the Prince of Sophisticated Soul. It's time for Interpretations. One song by two artists, as simple as that. Right here on the wind down.

Had to get that last ah. That was my interpretation of a classic song. Yeah, that was taken from my Black Pearls album. Yeah, I had to think about it for a second. I got so many records out. This from the album entitled Black Pearls, and that's basically where I interpreted songs originally done by female artists. So, of course, that is a classic. Everything I Miss at Home, originally done, or the original, was done by the one and only Sherelle featuring my man, Alexander O'Neal. Pray that you enjoyed that. That, my friends, is Interpretations. What up, everybody? It's me, your man, Will Downing, a.k.a. the Prince of Sophisticated. So you need to keep up with me. Yeah, you do. You need to catch me on Instagram. I'm Will Downing 3. On Twitter, I'm Will Downing 3. On Facebook, I'm Will Downing Singer. If you want to purchase some music, come to theprinceofsophisticatedsoul.com. If you want to find out where I'm touring, come to willdowning.com. Boom. All right. In the meantime, let's keep this music going. You, my friends, are listening to my show, The Wind Down.

The name of the song is I Go Crazy. The artist, yeah, that was taken from my release back in 1991. The album was entitled A Dream Fulfilled. Boy, ooh, I gotta be honest with you, when I first recorded that song, I was not a fan. The record company asked me to do that song. I was like, ooh, I don't like this song, but I did it anyway because I'm a trooper. Ended up being one of my biggest hits, so I'm not always right. Once again, I Go Crazy. Before that, I played Coasting by Victoria Monet. Love Me More, something brand new by Sam Smith. Really like that song. Interesting video as well. And I kicked that whole segment off with Darlin', Darlin' Baby. Yeah, by the OJs. Dedicated that to my very good friend, Miss Deanna Williams. Keep your head up, darling. Love you. What up, everybody? It's me, your man, Will Downing, a.k.a. the Prince of Sophisticated Soul. And it is time for us to shine a spotlight on an artist. I have an amazing group that's going to keep you grooving. Today, we're putting the spotlight on Lakeside, right here on The Wind Down.

0: 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The Wind Down. With Will Downing.
1: That's right. Our artist in the spotlight today, once again, is Lakeside. Here's their classic, Fantastic Voyage, right here on The Wind Down.

I told you they was going to keep you grooving. Yeah, the They, once again, is our artist in the spotlight, the one and only Lakeside. The songs that I played to honor this amazing group was, of course, Fantastic Voice, which just faded out. And before that was It's All The Way Live, It's All The Way Live. Once again, our artist in the spotlight today, the one and only Lakeside. What up, everybody? It's me, your man, Will Downing, a.k.a. the Prince of Sophisticated Soul. And I ain't done with you yet, but in the meantime, come to willdowning.com or come to theprinceofsophisticatedsoul.com and pick up your t-shirts or new music or whatever, but you can find it all there. All right? On my show, The Wine.

What's going on, everybody? It's me, your man, Will Downing, a.k.a. the Prince of Sophisticated Soul. As always, glad to be with you today. Gonna be playing those classics like you're hearing in the background. We're gonna play some brand new stuff as well. Trust me, I got you covered on today's wind.

Certain songs you hear, or at least for me, when I hear them, it just takes me back to that moment. I remember writing that song. Lord have mercy, that was a long time ago. The name of that song is Closer to You. Before that, I recorded The Warmth of You. Yeah, a lot of you songs. And I kicked that whole segment off with I'll Wait. Matter of fact, I loved I'll Wait so much, I put it on two albums. I decided to give myself some flowers today. I very rarely play three of my songs back to back to back like that. So there you go. What up, everyone? It's me, your man, Will Downing, a.k.a. the Prince of Sophisticated Soul. And it's time for Interpretations. One song by two artists, as simple as that. Right here on the wire.

I've heard that song interpreted many times, but I think that's my favorite interpretation of the classic Don't Make Me Over. The artist, that is Sybil, who also happens to be a good friend of mine. So great job, Sybil. Before that, of course, we played the original by the one and only, the legendary Miss Dionne Warwick. And I'm going to pay tribute to Dionne Warwick later in the show. I had the pleasure of hanging out with her not long ago. Great lady. So I decided to pay tribute to her on the show. But right now, we're going to have a mix by my man CJ Flash right here on the Wind Down.

Flash. Remember that name, CJ Flash, out of Oakland, California. Yeah, yeah, Oaktown in the house. Yeah, thank you, CJ. What's up, everybody? It's me, your man, Will Downing, a.k.a. the Prince of Sophisticated. So keep up with me. Yeah, I'm Will Downing 3 on Instagram, Will Downing Singer on Facebook, or come to the Prince of Sophisticated. So get yourself a nice T-shirt with my face on it, all right? All right, that time has come where it's time for us to pay tribute to an artist, and I said I was going to do it earlier. Our artist in the spotlight today, Miss Dionne Warwick. If you-

Always loved that song, loved it so much that Avery and I, Avery Sunshine and I, we did our interpretation of the classic Deja Vu, which included Dionne Warwick and Isaac Hayes. Yeah, so if you never heard that version, it's pretty incredible. And Isaac Hayes is actually the person that wrote the song, so I hope you enjoyed that. Before that, to pay tribute to this woman, I also played Walk On By, another classic. And I had a million of them that I could have played. But there you go. Our artist in the spotlight today, Miss Dionne Warwick. What up, everybody? It's me, your man, Will Downing, a.k.a. the Prince of Sophisticated Soul. Here's something brand new by my man Joe Levy. The name of the song is Too Much Love, right here on The Wine Now.

A lot of talent on that one song. That one song is entitled Always. That's Lavelle. And that was featuring After Seven. Oh, very, very talented gentleman on that one song. Before that, as I said earlier, I played you something new by Joe Levy. Yeah, you need to check out that album. The name of the song that I played was Too Much Love. What's up, everybody? It's me, your man, Will Downing, a.k.a. the Prince of Sophisticated Soul. I got some more music for you before I get up out of here. You, my friends, are listening to my show, The Wind Down.

0: The name of the song is Forever Yours. The artist, that's Mr. J. Brown. Yeah, J, just the initial J, last name Brown. Once again, Forever Yours. Hey, y'all, it's time for me to get out of here. But I did what I said I was going to do. I played you some classics. We had a great tribute to the one and only Miss Dionne Warwick. I played you some brand new. I don't know what else to do other than say goodbye. God bless you all until we meet each other again. Hopefully, it is going to be right here on my show, The Wind Down. See ya.
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2: I'm Robin Black. Welcome to my show. We're going to start off with a good song here all the way from Philadelphia by Jermaine Jackson. It's called Good for the Gander.

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And I hope you like me playing these particular songs for your entertainment.

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It's Tower of Power, and it's live this time by a great hit they had, So Very Hard to Go.

Taking you back to Philadelphia again. This is a group that's been going a long time around that particular area. It's First Choice, and the song is Yes, Maybe No, and this is with Sal Soul Records.

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It's Luther Vandross and Cheryl Lynn, and this is a big hit they had, This World Was Mine.

you just heard there, folks, was acoustic guitar at its best, and this guy has been playing for years and years. It's Errol Clue, and it's called Dance With Me.

Well, it's my favorite label again here, Philadelphia International Records, and here's the king himself, Teddy Prendergast, and the song is I Just Called to See.

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This was Hodges, James and Smith. And it was just called Since I Fell For You, up-tempo number.

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This is acoustic guitar at its best because he's a pioneer of it.

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Do you remember he had a lot of record labels, but this was his last one. It's Beverly Glenn Records, and it's just called the song I'm So Proud. This is my last song, and it's by the Hoodoo Rhythm Band. It's just called Love in My Soul. Thanks for listening. Take care, and I'll see you next time.

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1: Hey, I'm Robin Black, the music journalist. 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
2: 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Losing you would be unbearable. For you, I'd go through

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And I hope you like the presentations that I put forward for your listening.

particular group I like, because for the simple reason they have a brass section that is absolutely superb, and that is the Tower of Power, and the song is called Rhythm and Blues and Business.

Here's a man with a very, very distinctive voice, all the way from New Orleans. It's Luther Kent, and the song is Loving You the Way I Do.

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You see, I know that you're the mother of civilization and the first teacher. Dig that. You see, holding you tenderly, girl, you just mean so much to me. You see, I thank the Lord above for singing me your sweet love. And I know that I'm a lucky fella, and I can understand it, and I appreciate it.

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And it's Major Harris. Loving You is Mellow.

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I remember coming across this guy. Great voice. His name's Richard Baer. And it was an RCA label. And the song is, Finally Get to You. Nice and Slow number.

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Anyway, here's Brandi Wells. It's just called The Plateau.

A group all the way from Newcastle upon Tyne, it's the Soul Messengers, and this particular song is called This For Real.

That was Donna Summer with all the Hollywood singing stars, and it was a Quincy Jones production, and it's a song called State of Independence.

instrumental of the Average White Band, and it was funky, and it's one of their big hits. It's called Pick Up the Pieces. Piece of smooth jazz this time. It's by 480 East, and it's called Noodle Soup, an instrumental. Thanks for listening, take care, and I'll see you next time.

So welcome along, TMP, the Mitchell Project Sessions. You're with me, Des Mitchell, taking you through Kids Up to FUBA. I'm the one, Bad Man Rhythm. Respects up. Dan Leno, Leno Lay, holding back. Capri, from Prussic. George Morel, Left Screw, the BJ Mixers, and then Henry Hacking, doing a mix of George Morel's Let's Go. This Everything But The Girl. It's the Midas and David Hopperman. David Hopperman, I should say.

Yes, yes, yes, it's CMP, the Mitchell Project session. Afropeans versus the Love Track, stand up and be number one. You will meet Des Mitchell, hold tight.

So you have the collective Gian Piero, Let There Be House, Afropean, Rob Tribe, Stand Up, Rock and Crown, LaRue, You Got a Hold on Me, DeLucas, Stella Brown, Stand Up, Todd Terry, My Life, and Mr. Roger Sanchez, Come My Way. GMP, The Mr. Project Sessions.

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0: music from Tuna on the way. This is by JPA featuring Kate Watts. All I Need. TMP, the Mitchell Project Sessions.
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0: Joseph Smith, Mark Knight, and Mark Dedroff. It's called Fighting Love.
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TMP, the Mitchell Project Sessions, Space Motion, My House is Your House. Enjoy the final 10. Peace, there's Mitchell out. Mitchell Project Sessions.

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Well, hello to you, and to you. It's Paul J here in the Kitten Club for another session of Smooth Jazz. We've just kicked the show off with three beautiful, beautiful jazz voices. We just had Alicia Olatuja. Hey, I'm learning. And that's from her album from 2014. The album's called Timeless. And that is Truth in Blue, with the great bass played by her brother, Michael Olatuja. I'm going to say that name over and over because I've been practicing it for weeks. Before that, we had Nicola Conte, the Italian, with a great track called I'm the Air, featuring Veronica Haska. And we kicked the show off with Letta Mbulu and What Is Wrong With Grooving. I had to play that track to start the show because I played it on my other show on Sunday afternoon, and just hearing it, I thought that is perfect for the Smooth Jazz Show in the Kitten Club. Anyway, so how you doing? I hope you had a great week, and I hope you're going to enjoy the next 2 hours of smooth jazz I've got for you here today, here on Sonic Stream Radio.

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what a lovely voice. So, so good. Oh my gosh. That's Norman Connors from the album Star Power. And You Take My Breath Away with great vocals. Absolutely superb from Danny Boy. That's his name, Danny Boy. And before that, we had the first male vocal on the show today, which was Michael Franks from the album Tiger in the Rain and Sand Paku. I've got to play that one for Colin McGee. He was the man who introduced me to Michael Franks. I remember it very, very well, going around to his flat in maybe 1987, 88, something like that. And him playing this guy, and I'm thinking, what is this? And when I listened, I really heard. Absolutely fantastic. Great album, 1979, Tiger in the Rain. And before that, we had Nichelle Colvin. And What We Gonna Do About That from Evolve RM Revisited. And a great track that is. So what we've got on the show later on today, we've got Jeff Lorber, we've got Najee, we've got Robert Glasper, and we've got Ronnie Jordan too. And we're going to be closing the show tonight. The honour of that goes to Kazu Matsui Project. So look forward to that.

0: That's so good. That's Robert Glasper from the album Double Booked from 2009. And Downtime, I love the bass. The bass is just so good in that. And before that, we had Ronnie Jordan from his album After Eight in the title track. And we kicked the whole trio off with Alex Mugnall. And from the album 107 in the Shade. That was So In Love, featuring the great vocals of Janice Dempsey, who has performed on every album I think I've got. If you look on the back, on the sleeve of albums, it's a good soul album, a good jazz album, you'll see her vocals in there. Anyway, you're in the Kitten Club here on Sonic Stream Radio. If you've been hearing a dog barking in the background and you're thinking, what's that sound? That isn't Arnold. I'm not Tony Blackburn. It's the dog. The dog's in pain and he's letting it be known, unfortunately, the poor thing. So have a little sympathy for him. I'm going to play the next track for him. Actually, probably not. It's not really the title track. Loving Every Moment. I don't think it will be. Anyway, stay with me here on Sonic Stream Radio.
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so beautiful. That is Ty Causey, and the album is Cause and Effect, and that was so beautiful. And before that, we had Night Love from the Jeff Lorber Fusion from the album Galaxican. And we kicked off the trio with Najee featuring James Robinson. And loving every moment. And I'm loving every moment of being here with you here on Sonic Stream Radio. I love it here. I really do. I've had to play that Najee track for Frenchie because being such a big Najee fan, he's always playing Najee, so I've got to throw a bit in there for you. So don't forget, there's a smooth jazz here on Sonic Stream Radio every Tuesday night and Wednesday night in the Kitten Club, and we've got jazz fusions going on between on Sunday nights and Monday nights and Thursday nights, and that's done by More for Jazz. So if you're into your jazz music, this is the place to stay just to hear that. Anyway, I'm here in the studio here, supping a glass of port. I hope I'm not going to get gout. Because port is a really old-fashioned drink, so I suppose you'll get an old-fashioned disease with it. Anyway, I'm here, and I'm enjoying the music. I'm enjoying the drink. I hope you're enjoying it too.

Only the best jazz here in the Kitten Club. It is smooth jazz here with Paul J on Sonic Stream Radio on the internet worldwide. I know there are people listening all over the world to this. So, bonjour, hello, and all that kind of stuff. Me trying to speak in foreign languages, speaking in tongues. Anyway, that was Lisette Wilson from Living in the Zone, and one featuring Jay Phoenix on vocal. And before that, we had another visit from Robert Glasper into the Kitten Club with Terrace Martin, Ninth Wonder, and Kamasi Washington. And that was Love You. And before that, we had Marion Meadows from the album Keep It Right here in the title track. Going to play that one for Mr. Taylor, Andrew Taylor, a.k.a. Woody, because I can just remember him when I used to play that track years ago, and he was all head movements and shoulders and spinning and everything. And, yeah, he was a big, well, he still is, I suppose, a big Marion Meadows fan. I wonder if he's still taking up the sax. He should get back on the sax. We haven't got enough sax players in the world. Anyway, stop going on and on. What we got still to come, we've got some Will Downing, we've got John Lucien, and we're going to finish the show with Katsu Matsui. So that right up your street, please stay tuned.

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so love that track. That is Yutaka from the Another Sun album and Perfect Love. I'm going to play that one for Angela because I know that is one of her favourite tracks, or one of her favourite albums, if my memory serves. And before that, oh my gosh, before that, Joanne Gruer, and featuring the fantastic vocals of Lorraine Feather, and Can't Sleep. Going to play that one to Amanda, because I can't sleep. And before that, we started the whole thing off with Annie, and Anytime, Any Place. Right, we're in the last 25 minutes of the Kitten Club. I don't know where the show has gone today. It has gone very, very quickly. And really enjoyed the music. Hope you have too. We've got another 25 minutes. Going to squeeze a few more ins, including Walter Beasley and John Lucien. So how about that?

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I know it's rough, 'cause we work so hard, but we must.

Last orders. The Kitten Club closes in 15 minutes. Last orders for smooth jazz.

unbelievable vocals. Can you hear it? You will not believe that is Walter Beasley. If he can sing like that, why is he playing the sax? That's Love Calls, and before that we had Maiden Voyage by John Lucien, and I'm dedicating that one to Staten McKenzie. Every time I hear, I always think of him. And prior to that we had Milt Downing and Make Time for Love. Right, that's it. There is no more. Have yourselves a great week, and I'll catch you here next time on the Kitten Club. Don't forget the Sunday show on 2 till 4 on a Sunday afternoon. Okay, let's finish the show. The honour of finishing the show this week goes to the Kadzu Matsui Project, featuring Gregory Walker and Laurie Griffin. Great, great, great.

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0: 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It's your man, and I'ma love you to join me in the G-Star Frenchie. You already know what it is.
1: Yeah. That's right.
2: In the VIP lounge with Frenchie. Let's do it.